0: To nejlepší od 90. let.
1: 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Kiss.
0: Radio Kiss. As we walk through the corridor of creation, we see lands divide. 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
1: 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The anger of the Manitou is not done. And yet, the night has come.

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0: Brittany, before you go, there's something I want you to have.
1: 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But wait a minute, isn't this...
0: Yeah, yes it is.
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I am tired.

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1: I like to move it, move it. I like to move it, move it. I like to move it, move it. You like to